It's not time to make a change. Just relax, take it easy. You're still young, that's your fault. There's so much you have to know.

not to intervene when it came to you. Well, not to touch your hair in your head.

is what I hope to be. I've treated you unkindly, but girl, can't you see?